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Always rhymes to be making when you're a dream chaser like me. Last night a new song.

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Please don't give up on me. We can make it if we try. I'm gonna hold on.

Whatever you do, we gonna make it. We'll make it through. Don't you give up on me. Please, please, please. Promise me.